0: You lived it, we play it. Cool 98.3. A quarter of the way through our work week, and we're ready to just drum out. Go for it.
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0: 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Better taste, better nutrition, better eggs. I'm Tony the Reno. Okay. They're Australian. We'll allow it today, though I don't know if we're going to allow it later in the week. Amanda, I appreciate your text for NXS, the Australian guys. Though they are still red, white, and blue, so I get a little bit of them. Maybe later in the week. We'll see, okay? NXS, as we count down to the fourth, plus whatever you'd like to add, 877-909-1989. Fly the flag of whatever you'd like to fly tonight, because coming up on the fourth, it's all American around. All coming up in just a few.
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4: Mitchell's only live and local color radar weather. For the overnight, we'll see increasing clouds, lows around 63, with west winds up to 25. Tuesday, sunny skies, highs near 89. Tuesday night, we'll see showers and thunderstorms, lows around 64. And Wednesday, we'll see showers with cloudy skies, highs near 88. For weather anytime, just go to cool98.com or mitchellnow.com.
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and he's already got the grill planned for the rest of the week. Did some ribs tonight. All-American stuff tomorrow. All-American stuff, dogs and burgers later in the week. Brian, fight us.

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98.3, adding some purple there from the purple man himself, Prince, to our red, white, and blue this week. That's Kiss. And you heard the other guy who sang that one is going to be out and about touring, right? Tom Jones? That's not a joke. Learn more at throwbacknation.com.

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0: 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We'll get into one of the top songs from George and Wham. 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

0: Mitchell's only live and local color radar weather. For the overnight, we'll see increasing clouds, lows around 63, with west winds up to 25. Tuesday, sunny skies, highs near 89. Tuesday night, we'll see showers and thunderstorms, lows around 64. And Wednesday, we'll see showers with cloudy skies, highs near 88. For weather anytime, just go to cool98.com or mitchellnow.com.
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Thanks for having your throwbacks on with us. One of those songs we still see all over Facebook, Instagram these days with our 90s throwbacks. Gotta love the Goo Goo Dolls.

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3. I'm Tony the Reno. Thank you for having your throwback sound as we count down to the 4th and celebrate Daryl Hall. You heard? Successful kidney transplant just about a week ago. Hey, Daryl, can't wait to see you back and at it soon. We'll hear from Daryl and John coming up in just a few.

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Cool 98.3. I'm Tony the Reno. We appreciate you having your throwbacks on tonight. They are British. I don't know if we're going to allow this on the 4th, but we'll allow it tonight. And thank you for the text for these guys, Derek. I mean, we might allow it on the 4th anyway because we still love them, but no British flags, huh? Here's Queen.

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0: 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In the year we're talking about, three men and a baby. Seems like such a crazy concept, though I think us dads have done just fine ever since that movie came out. Full House, same concept. Three men and the kids. Yeah, they are taking care of the family in San Francisco on TV. And one of the best from U2, I still haven't found what I'm looking for, released from The Joshua Tree. Was the year 1987, 1988, or 1989? Text your guest to enter and win now to 877-909-1989.
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0: local color radar weather. For the overnight, we'll see increasing clouds, lows around 63, with west winds up to 25. Tuesday, sunny skies, highs near 89. Tuesday night, we'll see showers and thunderstorms, lows around 64. And Wednesday, we'll see showers with cloudy skies, highs near 88. For weather anytime, just go to cool98.com or mitchellnow.com.
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1: We were just laughing at dads, or wannabe dads, all over the place, right? In the year, we're talking about three men and a baby, huge at the movies, Full House, with the guys taking over. Yeah, big on TV. And this one has nothing to do with dads taking over, but just Bono and the guys making great music. Completely unrelated. Same year, though. If you get

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Yes, I rock out in my car. 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

0: 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And you're into this guy?
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0: The music or John?
1: I'm not for the music. John is all right, you know?
0: The little summer crushes. Never quite die on this man, do they? John Bon Jovi and the guys here's Living on a Prayer.

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0: If it ever feels like certain songs feel like certain times of the year, you are not crazy. I'm Tony Dorino. That's because that's exactly when they were released, like the one we're about to hear, the Dancing Bumblebee in the tap dancing competition back in the 90s, a summer song from the one-hit wonders Blind Melon. We gotta turn up tonight. Let's get that ready to go. And more of those songs that make it feel like summer. Let's get yours on at 877-909-1989. Back into the throwbacks, back again next.
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0: Family live and a local color radar weather. For the overnight, we'll see increasing clouds, lows around 63, with west winds up to 25. Tuesday, sunny skies, highs near 89. Tuesday night, we'll see showers and thunderstorms, lows around 64. And Wednesday, we'll see showers with cloudy skies, highs near 88. For weather anytime, just go to cool98.com or mitchellnow.com.
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Cool 98.3, Class of 94, all you tonight. 1 hour of your hits. The late night class reunion is just getting started. Why don't we crank yours up with the big debut from the Counting Crows now?

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0: Getting goose pimples with every single touch with that one. The ladies of Salt and Peppa and What a Man.
2: I say goosebumps, and yeah. I was wondering. I used to say goose pimples. I mean, it's not that big of a deal. Just like, have you always said that? Or like, do you know?
0: Yeah, I go with Salt and Peppa and what they teach us, right? It taught us in the 90s, we go with the goose pimples. Going with it, too. Let's dive in. More of the best of 1994 and more of those things that don't quite make sense. Oh, there's plenty in the 90s. They're all coming up in moments.
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1: Mitchell's only live and local color radar weather. For the overnight, we'll see increasing clouds, lows around 63, with west winds up to 25. Tuesday, sunny skies, highs near 89. Tuesday night, we'll see showers and thunderstorms, lows around 64. And Wednesday, we'll see showers with cloudy skies, highs near 88. For weather anytime, just go to cool98.com or mitchellnow.com.
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3, and it is the late night class reunion, class of 1994. Tell me a better car than this one in the music video for this song. 65, bright blue, Chevy Impala. Cruise on into it on our fantastic voyage. This is Coolio.

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Class of 94, late night class reunion. You think we would know how to say this woman's name without having to Google the pronunciation, but we still need a little help with it. She's starring alongside John Mellencamp. We'll explain who's coming up in just a few.

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Cool 98.3, Class of 94, Late Night Class Reunion. Yes, we still need to look up the pronunciation of her name. It's Michelle Indegacello. There, we got it. Alongside John Mellencamp on this one.

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0: 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A quarter of the way through our work week, and we're ready to just drum out. Go for it.
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0: 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Better taste, better nutrition, better eggs. I'm Tony the Reno. Okay. They're Australian. We'll allow it today, though I don't know if we're going to allow it later in the week. Amanda, I appreciate your text for INXS, the Australian guys. Though they are still red, white, and blue, so I get a little bit of them. Maybe later in the week. We'll see, okay? INXS, as we count down to the fourth, plus whatever you'd like to add, 877-909-1989. Fly the flag of whatever you'd like to fly tonight, because coming up on the fourth, it's all American around. All coming up in just a few.
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0: and a local Color Radar weather. For the overnight, we'll see increasing clouds, lows around 63, with west winds up to 25. Tuesday, sunny skies, highs near 89. Tuesday night, we'll see showers and thunderstorms, lows around 64. And Wednesday, we'll see showers with cloudy skies, highs near 88. For weather anytime, just go to cool98.com or mitchellnow.com.
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I'm Tony the Reno. 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

3, adding some purple there from the purple man himself, Prince, to our red, white, and blue this week. 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
0: 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The birth anniversary of one George Michael, George and Wham's Best. Can you name these top 10? 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We'll get into one of the top songs from George and Wham. You definitely know the name, too. 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

0: Mass only live and local color radar weather. For the overnight, we'll see increasing clouds, lows around 63, with west winds up to 25. Tuesday, sunny skies, highs near 89. Tuesday night, we'll see showers and thunderstorms, lows around 64. And Wednesday, we'll see showers with cloudy skies, highs near 88. For weather anytime, just go to cool98.com or mitchellnow.com.
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Cool 98.3. I'm Tony the Reno. Thank you for having your throwbacks on as we count down to the fourth and celebrate Daryl Hall. You heard? Successful kidney transplant just about a week ago. Hey, Daryl, can't wait to see you back and at it soon. We'll hear from Daryl and John coming up in just a few.

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Cool 98.3. I'm Tony DeReno. We appreciate you having your throwbacks on tonight. They are British. I don't know if we're going to allow this on the 4th, but we'll allow it tonight. And thank you for the text for these guys, Derek. I mean, we might allow it on the 4th anyway because we still love them, but no British flags, huh? Here's Queen.

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0: 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Full House, same concept. Three men and the kids. Yeah, they are taking care of the family in San Francisco on TV. And one of the best from you two, I still haven't found what I'm looking for, released from The Joshua Tree, was the year 1987, 1988, or 1989? Text your guest to enter and win now to 877-909-1989.
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16: Mitchell's only live and local color radar weather. For the overnight, we'll see increasing clouds, lows around 63, with west winds up to 25. Tuesday, sunny skies, highs near 89. Tuesday night, we'll see showers and thunderstorms, lows around 64. And Wednesday, we'll see showers with cloudy skies, highs near 88. For weather anytime, just go to cool98.com or mitchellnow.com.
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0: We were just laughing at dads, or wannabe dads, all over the place, right? In the year, we're talking about three men and a baby, huge at the movies, Full House, with the guys taking over. Yeah, big on TV. And this one has nothing to do with dads taking over, but just Bono and the guys making great music. Completely unrelated. Same year, though.

Remember that Rockar bubble gum from old baseball cards? Yeah. Your morning shouldn't feel like that. Get fresh with the Cool by the 8-3 Morning Show with Chris Johnson.

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0: The music or John?
1: 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Okay. John is all right, you know?
0: The little summer crushes. Never quite die on this man, do they? John Bon Jovi and the guys here's Living on a Prayer.

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0: If it ever feels like certain songs feel like certain times of the year, you are not crazy. I'm Tony DeReno. That's because that's exactly when they were released, like the one we're about to hear, the Dancing Bumblebee in the tap dancing competition back in the 90s. A summer song from the one-hit wonders Blind Melon. We gotta turn up tonight. Let's get that ready to go. And more of those songs that make it feel like summer. Let's get yours on at 877-909-1989. Back into the throwbacks. Back again next.
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0: And a local color radar weather for the overnight. We'll see increasing clouds, lows around 63 with west winds up to 25. Tuesday, sunny skies, highs near 89. Tuesday night, we'll see showers and thunderstorms, lows around 64. And Wednesday, we'll see showers with cloudy skies, highs near 88. For weather anytime, just go to cool98.com or mitchellnow.com.
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1: I always thought the beginning of the song was so weird because it makes this weird noise. You'll never hear the song the same way again.
0: Yeah, that noise. There it is. That's Prince.

0: still ahead. It's 1 year of hits for one solid hour. Throwback Nation's late night class reunion. Go! And if these sound familiar,
1: Jerry Seinfeld,
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0: Stick around. A late night class reunion for the class of 1994 is coming up in 20 minutes or less
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The late night class reunion is just getting started. Why don't we crank yours up with the big debut from the Counting Crows now?

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0: Getting goose pimples with every single touch with that one. The ladies of Salt and Pepper and What a Man.
2: I say goosebumps, and yeah. I was wondering, I used to say goose pimples. I mean, it's not that big of a deal. Just like, have you always
0: said
2: that, or like,
0: do you know? Yeah, I go with Salt and Pepper and what they teach us, right? It taught us in the 90s, we go with the goose pimples. Going with it too. Let's dive in. More of the best of 1994 and more of those things that don't quite make sense. Oh, there's plenty in the 90s. They're all coming up in moments.
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1: Mitchell's only live and local color radar weather. For the overnight, we'll see increasing clouds, lows around 63, with west winds up to 25. Tuesday, sunny skies, highs near 89. Tuesday night, we'll see showers and thunderstorms, lows around 64. And Wednesday, we'll see showers with cloudy skies, highs near 88. For weather anytime, just go to cool98.com or mitchellnow.com.
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And it is the late night class reunion, class of 1994. Tell me, a better car than this one in the music video for this song. 65, bright blue, Chevy Impala. Cruise on into it on our fantastic voyage. This is Coolio.

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Cool 98.3, Class of 94, Late Night Class Reunion. You think we would know how to say this woman's name without having to Google the pronunciation, but we still need a little help with it. She's starring alongside John Mellencamp. We'll explain who's coming up in just a few.

Cool 98.3, Class of 94, late night class reunion. Yes, we still need to look up the pronunciation of her name. It's Michelle Indagnacello. There, we got it. Alongside John Mellencamp on this one.

0: retired the turntables a long time ago, but if you want to pretend the next song is from a record, well then fine. 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

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You lived it, we play it. Kumbaya the 8-3.

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1: Mitchell's only live and local color radar weather. For the overnight, we'll see increasing clouds, lows around 63, with west winds up to 25. Tuesday, sunny skies, highs near 89. Tuesday night, we'll see showers and thunderstorms, lows around 64. And Wednesday, we'll see showers with cloudy skies, highs near 88. For weather anytime, just go to cool98.com or mitchellnow.com.

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2: From the Mitchell Now News Desk, I'm Morgan McCarthy. Maybe something to smile about, as free dental care will be available here in our area next month for children and young adults who may not have regular access to a dentist. The Mitchell School District is partnering with the Delta Dental Program and Avera Grassland Campus to offer a mobile dental clinic. It'll be coming up the end of July, 27th through the 31st are the dates, and the clinic will provide free oral health services for children from about 1 year old through age 21 who have not seen a dentist in the past 2 years. Organizers say families who already have a regular dentist should continue receiving care through their current provider. Appointments are required. If you're interested in scheduling a visit, you can contact Access Health Pediatrics or gather more information on our website, MitchellNow.com. Across the state, we have more insight into what your ballot will look like. South Dakota Republicans have selected their slate of statewide candidates for the November general election, and this is following the party's convention in Rapid City. Delegates nominated Lance Russell for Attorney General, Heather Baxter for Secretary of State, Melissa Hull for State Treasurer, Catherine Barranco for State Auditor, Don Hager for Public Utilities Commission, and incumbent Brock Greenfield for Commissioner of School and Public Lands. The only statewide Republican race still to be decided, that's for governor. Governor Larry Roden and Toby Doden face off in a July 28th runoff after neither candidate received the required 35% of the vote in our June primary. Republicans currently hold every partisan statewide office in South Dakota. That's the latest from the MitchellNow.com News Center.
3: ABC News, I'm Sherry Preston. The Supreme Court expected to deliver more rulings today on cases heard this term, among them the attempt by President Trump to get rid of birthright citizenship. His order would deny automatic citizenship to children born in the U.S. to parents who are undocumented or in the U.S. only temporarily. A ruling could also come today on whether transgender women should be allowed to compete in women's sports. A life-threatening heat dome moving toward the Atlantic.
4: In the Midwest, the feel-like temperature topping 100 degrees from Kansas City to Chicago. That extreme heat spreading east with more than

0: 150 million Americans under heat alerts. Philadelphia, New York, and Boston expecting heat index readings of 100 degrees or more for several days.
1: ABC's Lana Moise. The death toll in Venezuela now topping 1,700. Following those earthquakes nearly a week ago, more than 5,000 were hurt and thousands more people are believed still missing under the rubble. This is ABC News.
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1: 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And good Tuesday morning to you. Let's take a look at your forecast for today. Sunny and warm, high of 89, west winds up to 20. Tonight, mostly cloudy with showers likely after midnight, along with a chance of thunderstorms, a low of 65. And tomorrow, showers likely in the morning, along with a chance of thunderstorms. Otherwise, partly sunny, continued warm, high of 89, southwest winds around 10. So we will take the rain, but yes, hopefully no severe weather to go along with that. Temperature-wise around the area, 64 in Huron, also 64 in Howard, 68 in Sioux Falls. It is 64 in Scotland Trip, Delmont, and Armour, 66 in Tyndall, Avon, and Wagner, 61 in Gregory Burke and Dallas, 58 in Chamberlain, and right now in Mitchell, partly cloudy, 68 our temp, south winds at 7, and coming up in about 15 minutes, your stupid criminal story for the day here at Cool 98.3.
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1: All right, let's head to North Carolina, where the cops had staked out what they thought was a drug deal going down at the airport. Now, the cops arrested Bozo Jason Adams and charged him with selling with what they believed to be 3 pounds of cocaine to Tavares Mitchell. But the tests on the package showed something completely different. Bozo had purchased 10 bars of ivory soap and thick plastic wrap, apparently believing it to be blocks of cocaine. Whoops. Well, they're both under arrest while the

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0: Foreigner on the Cool 98.3 Morning Show with Chris Johnson, brought to you by the Diamond Store on Main Street here in Mitchell. This note from the City of Mitchell Utilities Division for today. Water service will be turned off from 8 a.m. until 1:30 this afternoon for valve replacement at 6th and Mentzer in the following area: 500 and 600 blocks of North Burr, 600, 700, and 800 blocks of East 6th. Now, the city will be making repairs, and please note time is tentative and may be turned on later or earlier than scheduled. And thanks for your cooperation from the City of Mitchell Utilities Division.
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1: Morning's so cheesy, you'll need crackers. It's Chris Johnson. I'm Cool by the 8-3.

0: Creatives, an organization focused on providing practical assistance, support, and sober community activities. And according to the Mitchell Republic, the nonprofit also partners with Mitchell SD Rocks, a community project that places hand-painted rocks with encouraging messages throughout our city. You may have seen some of those. The founders say their goal is to provide positive alternatives that help people move forward and become successful members of our community. Millions of dollars are headed to water and wastewater projects across the state. We look to the Department of Ag and Natural Resources that recently approved the funding that includes a nearly $52 million low-interest loan for wastewater upgrades in Sioux Falls. The state will also receive a grant to help clean up PFAS, firefighting foam, tires, and other hazardous waste. South Dakota is taking new steps to protect law enforcement officers and judges from online harassment. Starting July 1st, so tomorrow already, we have two new state laws. You may remember when they were signed in by Governor Larry Roden earlier this year. One of them makes it a crime to publish personal information like a home address or phone number with the intent to encourage harassment or threats. Roden says the anti-doxing measures will help keep public servants safe both on and off the job. That's the latest from the MitchellNow.com News Center.
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All right, we're about 15 minutes away from a look at your Tuesday sports with Drew Ivory. Around 7:30, we'll play the Tri-Bond, give you a chance to pick up that $25 gift certificate to the Diamond Store. Your birthday bunch around 7:40, and weather-wise, it is going to be hot this week, but we do have some rain chances. Your forecast details next here at Cool 98.3. 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
1: Really? How?
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5: Mitchell's Only Live and Local. Color 8, our weather for today. Sunny and warm, high of 89. West winds up to 20. Tonight, mostly cloudy with showers likely after midnight, along with a chance of thunderstorms, low of 65. And tomorrow, showers likely in the morning, along with a chance of thunderstorms. Otherwise, partly sunny, continued warm, high of 89. And southwest winds around 10. Temperature-wise, around the area, 62 in Huron, it's 69 in Salem, 66 in Yankton, 68 in Lake Andes, Geddes, and Platte, 64 in Kimball, and right now in Mitchell, we do have fair skies, 69 our temp, and southwest winds at 8.
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2: Drew Avery here with your Tuesday morning sports. Starting on the amateur baseball side, there was a single game snuck on the slate yesterday, and it was the Demick Emery Raptors taking down the Plant Killer Tomatoes 5-3. In the MLB, your Minnesota Twins are aiming to regain some momentum now after they got swept by the Los Angeles Dodgers not long ago. They won their latest series over the weekend against the Colorado Rockies, and now they kicked off their new series with the Houston Astros with a 5-4 victory. Royce Lewis and Victor Caratini hit back-to-back homers. Zebby Matthews pitched 7 solid innings, and the Twins held off a late rally by the Astros, improving themselves to 41-45 overall after the win. The second game of this series with the Astros is tonight at 7:10 p.m. on MLB TV. This has been Drew Avery with your Tuesday morning sports.
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Olivia Newton-John on the Cool 98.3 Morning Show with Chris Johnson at 7:26. Yes, physical. I remember that video very well. I think most of us guys remember that video. Good stuff. She was one of my favorite singers of all time. All right, time to play the Tri-Bond as we give you a chance to pick up that $25 gift certificate to the Diamond Store on Main Street here in Mitchell. Today's Tri-Bond, what do these three things have in common? A registered car, a restaurant, and a suit of armor. First correct caller, 996-1100 is the phone number. Again, your Tri-Bond today, what do these three things have in common? A registered car, a restaurant, and a suit of armor. 996-1100, and good luck from Cool 98.3.

0: 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Hi, who's this?
1: Eric.
0: Okay, Eric, your tribe on today. What do these three things have in common? A registered car, a restaurant, and a suit of armor.
1: They all have plates.
0: Plates is the right answer, Eric. Where are you checking in this morning from?
1: Mitchell.
0: Okay, we're going to hook you up with that $25 gift certificate to the Diamond Store on Main Street here in Mitchell. Congratulations.
1: Thank you.
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BG is on the Cool 98.3 Morning Show with Chris Johnson at 7:37, brought to you by the Diamond Store on Main Street here in Mitchell. We're about 10 minutes away from your news of the weird, and a YouTuber set out to build the holy grail of spud guns. I'll have more details on that

0: In just a little bit, yeah, we're talking about a potato cannon, just FYI. And that story shortly. And now time for a look at your birthday bunch, brought to you by your good friends at Bradley's Pub and Grill on North Main Street here in Mitchell, across from the Corn Palace. We'll announce today's big winner shortly.
1: Bradley.
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0: And here we go. Time for a look at your Cool 98.3 birthday bunch. On our celebrity list this morning, we start here.
1: Oh, Andrew's going to grow up and be very successful. You are a very talented cartoonist. You're not going to be out of work very long. You don't have to worry about feeding Andy.
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0: That voice actress Nancy Dussault, who played Muriel Rush on the television show Too Close for Comfort. That was a great show in the 80s. She is 90 today. Also on our celebrity birthday list, former boxing champion turned ear biter. I'm talking about Mike Tyson, yes. The good old Evander Holyfield incident. So Mike Tyson is 60 today. Actress Monica Potter, who played Christina on the television show Parenthood. She is 55. And finally on our celebrity birthday list today.
3: I'm Janice.
4: Where's the back building?
3: It burned down in 1987. Why would we get you into trouble? We're your friends.
0: That voice actress Lizzie Kaplan, who you just heard from the movie Mean Girls. She also played John Cusack's love interest in the movie Hot Tub Time Machine. She is 44 today. All right, under our local birthday scene this morning, first off, happy birthday and congratulations goes out to Mindy Krieger. That's right, Mindy. We drew your name at random for that $10 gift certificate to Bradley's Pub and Grill on North Main Street here in Mitchell. Just stop by our studios 8 to 5 Monday through Friday and pick up that certificate. Again, happy birthday and congratulations to Mindy Krieger, our big birthday winner from Bradley's today. We also want to wish Jim Banwarth a happy 85th birthday this morning. Happy birthdays also out to Carson Weber and Jackson Bozma. We wish happy birthday to Tegan Holbeck and Lloyd Wright. Happy birthdays also out to Mike Gibbs and Tara Dinert. And finally, happy anniversary this morning to Sean and Marie Van Zee, as well as Gordon and Judy Wonder. Now, if you'd like to pass along a birthday or an anniversary wish, just drop me an email at least 24 hours in advance, please, to cj@cool98.com. 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
1: Mitchell's Only Live and Local Color 8, our weather for today. Sunny and warm, high of 89, west winds up to 20. Tonight mostly cloudy with showers likely after midnight, along with a chance of thunderstorms, low of 65. Tomorrow showers likely in the morning, along with a chance of thunderstorms, otherwise partly sunny, high of 89, so continued warm southwest winds around 10. And then Thursday, mostly sunny, windy, and hot with a 40% chance of showers and thunderstorms in the afternoon. Thursday's high 91, southeast winds up to 30. Currently in Mitchell, mostly clear, 69 our temps, southwest winds at 8.
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1: This one's quite interesting. A YouTuber built a fully automatic belt-fed potato cannon. Now, he started by repurposing an old air-powered salad cannon and then upgraded it to a beefier shoulder-mounted chamber that could blast large potatoes through targets at 80 pounds per square inch. 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And you gotta check out the video of this potato cannon. 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
3: From the Mitchell Now News Desk, I'm Morgan McCarthy. Well, hundreds of women in government, including the minority leader of the South Dakota Senate, are protesting legislation that would shield rideshare services and sexual assault claims. Lawmakers have added the policy as an amendment to the Build America 250 Act, the federal transportation spending bill. South Dakota Senate Minority Leader Liz Larson says it's disappointing and moves in the wrong direction. She has joined more than 280 women governing in 44 different states to sign that letter to U.S. House Speaker Mike Johnson recently, asking him to strike the amendment from the transportation bill. Well, locally, there's a new option for a cold one and some fun. Blarney Sports Bar has officially opened its new Rookies Casino and Family Arcade in Mitchell. The expansion is including a second kitchen, and that's to help support the restaurant's growing catering business. Some new additions were celebrated this week with the Chamber of Commerce and a big ribbon cutting. And you can see some photos from that event in the story online with your stop at MitchellNow.com. And are you starting to pack up the camper or bags for some 4th of July fun? You wouldn't be alone if you're planning to hit the roads. Over 216,000 South Dakotans are expected to travel this Independence Day week. That's according to AAA. And despite the rising costs of gas, hotels, airfare, just about everything, right? Expect to see a record-breaking 72.2 million Americans across the Union expecting to travel at least 50 miles from home over our 4th of July holiday. And as we get closer to Saturday and the events, of course, leading up to it, we'll keep you posted on all the fun locally and otherwise. You can find that at MitchellNow.com. And that's the latest from the MitchellNow.com News Center.

0: 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We'll keep you posted on all the fun locally and otherwise. 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And that's the latest from the MitchellNow.com News Center.
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0: This has been a test of the emergency alert system. Had this been an actual emergency, the tones you just heard would have been followed by official information. Coolnavia 3 serves southeastern South Dakota. This concludes this test of the emergency alert system.
1: Wouldn't it be?
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4: ABC News, I'm Sherry Preston. The final rulings of this term from the Supreme Court are expected in a couple of hours. They will include decisions on whether President Trump's order limiting birthright citizenship can stand. There's another decision on trans girls in sports. Search teams still looking for survivors after the Venezuela earthquakes. ABC News Chief International Correspondent James Longman is there and says the devastation goes on and on.
5: We just saw building after building after building flattened, like concertina, pancaked, and you can see kind of strips of concrete where apartments once were. We saw, you know, the streets, basically, it feels like the concrete on the roads is all kind of wavy.
4: Heat waves will be rising up in states from the Midwest to the Northeast this week. 160 million Americans under some sort of heat advisory. Bad weather has forced NASA to delay the launch of a robot designed to save a space telescope from burning up in the atmosphere. This is ABC News.
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The Cars on the Cool 98.3 Morning Show with Chris Johnson at 8:07, brought to you by the Diamond Store on Main Street here in Mitchell. We're about 15 minutes away from a look at your Tuesday sports. Weather-wise, it is going to be hot all week, but at least we do have some rain chances. Full forecast details in a bit. And on the way next, your music and entertainment news. We're going to talk Whitesnake, Bruce Springsteen, and Will Ferrell. That's headed your way shortly. And now Casey and the Sunshine Band at Cool 98.3.

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2: Whitesnake has announced reissues of their classic album Slide It In from 84, Whitesnake from 87, and Slip of the Tongue from 89. The albums will be released on September 18th. The reissues revisit the band's most commercially successful era, featuring classic tracks such as Here I Go Again, Is This Love, Still of the Night, and Fool for Your Lovin'. PBS is set to air an interview with Bruce Springsteen. Now, the boss rarely sits for interviews, but he did recently chat with PBS NewsHour about the opening of the Bruce Springsteen Center for American Music. The brief chat will air as a 30-minute special. Now, the interview will run on PBS on July 5th at 6:30 p.m. and will focus on Springsteen discussing his life and music career. And finally, this morning... Here's an unlikely collab, Skims and Will Ferrell. Now, Ferrell stars as an aging pro golfer in the upcoming Netflix show The Hawk and is promoting the project by stripping down to his underwear. One of the campaign videos has Kim Kardashian narrating as Ferrell preps to tee off, saying his body says retire, but his Skims say one more round. I've seen the video. It's pretty funny. There you go. It is 8:20 here at Cool 98.3.
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1: 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Sunny and warm, high of 89, west winds up to 20. Tonight, mostly cloudy with showers likely after midnight, along with a chance of thunderstorms, low of 65. And tomorrow, showers likely in the morning, along with a chance of thunderstorms, otherwise partly sunny, high of 89, and southwest winds around 10. Temperature-wise around the area, 62 in Huron, it's 68 in Madison, 69 in Freeman, 68 in Bone Steel and Herrick, and right now in Mitchell, sunny and 70, southwest winds at 7.
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2: Drew Avery here with your Tuesday morning sports. Starting on the amateur baseball side, there was a single game snuck on the slate yesterday, and it was the Dimmock Emory Raptors taking down the Plant Killer Tomatoes 5-3. In the MLB, your Minnesota Twins are aiming to regain some momentum now after they got swept by the Los Angeles Dodgers not long ago. They won their latest series over the weekend against the Colorado Rockies, and now they kicked off their new series with the Houston Astros with a 5-4 victory. Royce Lewis and Victor Caratini hit back-to-back homers. Zebby Matthews pitched 7 solid innings, and the Twins held off a late rally by the Astros, improving themselves to 41-45 overall after the win. The second game of this series with the Astros is tonight at 7:10 p.m. on MLB TV. This has been Drew Avery with your Tuesday Morning Sports.

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Let's take a look at your forecast for today. Sunny and warm, high of 89, west winds up to 20. Tonight, mostly cloudy with showers likely after midnight, along with a chance of thunderstorms, a low of 65. Tomorrow, showers likely in the morning, along with a chance of thunderstorms. Otherwise, partly sunny, continued warm, high of 89, southwest winds around 10. And then Thursday, mostly sunny, windy, and hot with a 40% chance of showers and thunderstorms in the afternoon. Thursday's high 91 with southeast winds up to 30. Currently in Mitchell, along with our sunshine, a temperature of 73.

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Def Leppard on the Cool 98.3 Morning Show with Chris Johnson, brought to you by the Diamond Store on Main Street here in Mitchell. Let's take a look at a few things that are making headlines this morning. In honor of the 250th anniversary of America's founding, a new poll asked Americans to weigh in on what they think stands out about the country. The best thing about the American way of life is the people, according to 44%, followed by the land, resources, and climate at 20%, and the economic system at 17%. Now, according to the survey, America's greatest invention is freedom and democracy, with the

0: light bulb at number two, followed by the internet. And a new study ranks the most reliable airlines in the country for the busy summer travel season. Hawaiian Airlines tops the list with the fewest delays and cancellations and the second lowest rate of mishandled bags. Alaska Airlines comes in second, while Allegiant Air has the fewest mishandled bags overall. There you go. Just a few things making headlines this morning. Cool Daddy 83.
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Madonna on the Cool 98.3 Morning Show with Chris Johnson, brought to you by the Diamond Store on Main Street here in Mitchell. 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

0: Then Thursday, mostly sunny, windy, and hot with a 40% chance of showers and thunderstorms in the afternoon. Thursday's high 91 with southeast winds up to 30. Currently in Mitchell, along with our sunshine, we do have a temperature of 75 and northwest winds at 8.
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0: All kidding aside, though, today's a good day to post, retweet, reblog, comment, and hashtag, or try out a new platform to connect to others or find new content and more. It's World Snorkeling Day today, and I love snorkeling, especially, you know, when you're on vacation in a tropical paradise. And, you know, with a mask, a breathing tube, and a pair of fins, the ocean becomes a living window where reefs, rock gardens, and waving seagrasses create a scene that feels both wild and surprisingly close. And I love seeing all the living creatures that are down there, all the fish and the turtles and everything else. It is just so much fun and so fascinating. It's National Corvette Day today. Man, that is a sharp car. So if you happen to own one of those, make sure you take it out and drive it today. And yeah, there you go. Just a couple of things going on. And now Billy Joel here at Cool 98.3.

0: Hearts on the Cool 98.3 Morning Show with Chris Johnson, brought to you by the Diamond Store on Main Street here in Mitchell. If you missed my news of the weird from earlier this morning, I was telling you about a man who built a belt-fed potato cannon. That's right. Now he started by repurposing an old air-powered salad cannon and then upgraded it to a beefier shoulder-mounted chamber that could blast large potatoes through targets at 80 pounds per square inch. Now mounted on a turntable and a wobbly homemade tripod. Sounds safe, doesn't it? The finished cannon did fire a potato about every 6 seconds. And you can check out the video at cool98.com under the News of the Weird section.
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2: And good morning, everyone. Mixed trade in the cattle this morning. We got June live up 72 as we speak at 258.12. August up a dime, 243.67. October unchanged, 237.37. August feeders $1.15 lower, 366.32. September down 115, 364.60. The October down 172 at 361.20. No cash traded yet, and guessing it's probably at least Wednesday before we do much. Looks like the June board, when it expires at noon today, going to be somewhere where Southern cash was last week, around that 258 level. Market looks content to make that happen. Feeder cattle sales still holding in here, and got a $10 break in there to see just what we do. I'm not quite sure what to think. You could either rally this thing a few bucks, and if you did, maybe an idea to sell something short-term with stops above Monday's highs. Otherwise, if they wanted to go lower, they could take another 10 bucks off. Not sure they will, but you never know, sometime where money flow may go. Hog market trying to recover a bit this morning. Again, we got the June lean here up 57, 94.40. August up 132, 98.60.

0: in October, up 87 at 82.40. Get a call to cash steady ish this morning, a little higher in the product market. See where we go. It looks like the market in itself stabilizing in here. We got that slow gradual move up in here. It'd be been a couple of days where they hit it hard down, but all in all, trying to hold together. Grain market's a mixed quiet bag this morning. Kansas City September wheat, penny and a half higher this morning, 6.16 and a quarter. D's up a penny and a half, 6.31. Minneapolis September up 7 and a quarter at 6.08. D's up 7 and a quarter, 6.32 and three quarters. September out 17 higher this morning, 3.29.60. Nice change there. Corn market struggling. September up a quarter cent, 4.10 and a half. December down a half at 4.29 and a half. And looking at March, currently down 0.75 cents, 4.44 and a half. Bean market in August down 5 3/4, 11.13 and a half. September down 6 1/2 cents at 11.17 and a half. New crop November 7 1/4 lower, 11.31 3/4. Meal market currently down 2.80 at 3.01, and bean oil down a couple hundred points here at 66.86. USDA did announce the sale of 100,000 tons of soft red winter wheat to Nigeria, otherwise quiet on that front. Have been getting some rains in certain areas, gets a lot of heat in that central and eastern corn belt this week. Right now, people don't seem real excited about it. If it would extend, maybe it gets to be something. Many of those areas that have been wet probably welcome that. Just not sure they like the humidity with the heat, but should make everything grow pretty well. 11 o'clock this morning, we will come out with our quarterly stocks and also looking at some final planted acres, see what we do in here and where it goes, see if there's any surprises. I think most of the trade is looking for it to be quiet, but many times this can be a shaker and a mover with both of them together. As you look into the bond market this morning, we are 10 lower, 113.27. Gold market up 33.30 at 4,072.40. Silver market up $1.90 at 60.08. And looking at the Dow Jones Industrials, look like 135. Five higher right now at 52.315. Crude oil up 4 cents a barrel at 70.79. And that is our report for this morning. If we could be of any further help to anyone, please give us a call at Farmers Trading at 996-6500.
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3: Everyone, Scott Kirsch here at Pot Livestock, letting you know what we got going on tomorrow here. We're going to get started at 9 o'clock, got a big run, these way up cows and bulls. 12 o'clock, we do have some feeder cattle we'll be selling. I'll give you a little rundown. Here's 25 head in black. They're bred cows, they're calving right now. They're pounds. 30 crossbred steers and heifers weighing 7, 7.5. Here's 9 head of red, bangs, vaccinated heifers weighing 8.5 to 9. 15 crossbred steers and heifers weighing 8 to 9. 20 black steers and heifers weighing 9, 9.5. 70 black and red steers and heifers weighing 3.5, 4.5. All their shots ready to go. 75 head of black and red bulls and heifers weighing 150 to 300 pounds. 150 black and reds weighing 100 to 350 pounds. 39 blacks weighing 2 to 350. Here's another 20 head of blacks weighing 150 to 300. 10 head of black bulls and heifers weighing 150 to 300 pounds. Here's another 10 head of crossbreds weighing 6 to 7. Lots and lots of those calves coming off cows we're splitting in the morning. Lots of baby calves. We'll sure show you 200-300 head of baby calves following that. That's all going on at Platte Livestock tomorrow here at Platte Livestock. Call 1-800-337-2655. Hope see you in Platte. Thank you.
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A few things on there right now. The Army Corps of Engineers is waiving day use fees at recreation areas for the weekend. Also, Westington Springs is celebrating America 250 with 3 days of fun. As always, you can check out the Mitchell Sports Roundup and make sure you take a look at our events tab and see everything that's going on in the area, including the Mitchell Municipal Band's 2026 concert series. That continues tomorrow night at 7:30 at the Hitchcock Park Bandshell. This time around, the theme is Ship of Dreams, which is music from the Titanic. So, again, all of this is available to you at MitchellNow.com. And now, Journey, here at Cool 98.3.

Remember those days when making a mixtape was an art? Well, I made one for you. It's called Cool Daddy 8-3.

Abdul on Cool 98.3, where you lived it and we play it. Time for my favorite part of the day, good news. And here are a few more good news stories making the rounds. A middle school resource officer rents out an entire movie theater for over 100 kids so that they can see Toy Story 5, and most of them had never been to the theater before, so that's really neat. An elementary school substitute teacher adopts a former student. A woman wins $1 million in the lottery and gives her neighbor $6,500 to take their family on vacation. And finally, a teen cancer survivor is back on the baseball field 100 days after a life-saving transplant. Just a few more good news stories making the rounds today. Cool 98.3.

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Brian Adams on Cool 98.3 as we take a look at what's trending on YouTube today. The videos a lot of people are watching and talking about. In this first one, I was rolling on the ground in hysterics, I'm telling you. So the headline is wife's opinion on what it's like working with her husband. So her husband's filming this video, and the wife walks into their business, and he asks her, what's it like working with your spouse? And you can see that she actually proceeds to cuss him out for a couple of minutes and everything wrong about it. But he overdubs it and makes it sound like she's praising him for everything. I was rolling. It was really hilarious. This lady is just bizarre. So it's a video and she's holding a picture frame, and she tells us that she doesn't know how to hang a picture, but she does know, this is weird. She does know how to show you how to become a dog, and she puts on a dog costume and starts walking on the ground like a dog. Very bizarre. And finally, a teenager who's still under some anesthesia for having his wisdom teeth removed, and he can't recognize his brother, but when they hand him his electric guitar, he shreds it. It's crazy. He can still remember how to play that. So there you go. Just a few of the things trending on YouTube today, and now a flock of seagulls at Cool 98.3.

0: is not headline news. The movie Supergirl will wind up losing $100 million. Or as Johnny Depp calls that, a box office smash. The knockout round of the World Cup kicked off on Sunday. Although when watching soccer puts you to sleep, every round is a knockout round. Team USA's next World Cup match will be against Bosnia and Herzegovina. I don't know a lot about soccer, but I don't think it's fair that we have to play against two countries at the same time. This is not headline news.
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0: live and local Color Radar weather for today. Sunny and warm, high of 89, southwest winds around 10. For tonight, mostly cloudy with showers likely after midnight, along with a chance of thunderstorms, a low of 65. Tomorrow, showers likely in the morning, along with a chance of thunderstorms. Otherwise, partly sunny, continued warm, high of 89, southwest winds around 10. And then Thursday, mostly sunny, windy, and hot with a 40% chance of showers and thunderstorms in the afternoon. Thursday's high 91, southeast winds up to 30, and showers and thunderstorms likely Thursday night as well. Currently in Mitchell, along with our sunshine, a temperature of 79 and northwest winds at 7.
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You loved it. We played Cool 98.3, Tom Petty, and Free Fallin'. Just after 11 o'clock, I'm Grant Doucette. I'm with you all the way until 4. The next song on the list is Olivia Newton-John and John Travolta, the big concluding number from Grease. You're the One That I Want. Have you seen Grease recently? Go watch it and tell me the first thing you notice. It will likely be how old everyone looks. Everybody in that film seemed to be late 20s, maybe even early 30s, and here they are cast as high school kids. It didn't quite sync up.

0: You lived it, we played Cool 98.3. Make sure you're checking out Mitchell Now for your best source in local news, including the 4th of July plans for Washington Springs. Yeah, we get up that far. It's not too far from Mitchell. And they have 3 days worth of fun coming up starting on Thursday. Obviously, the big blow-off is Saturday, the 4th of July, America's 250th birthday. You can find all the details about what they got planned at Mitchell Now.
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You Lived It, We Played Cool, 98.3 Madonna and Borderline. Madonna, of course, a famous Michigan product, as are The Knack. The lead singer is one Douglas Feiger. His brother Jeffrey Feiger was one of the first attorneys anywhere in the United States to do advertising on radio and television. Big-time Detroit name, Mr. Jeffrey Feiger. It's Knack Now.

You lived it, we play it cool 98.3. Make sure you drop us a follow over on our new account over on X that was formerly known as Twitter. Thank you, Elon Musk. Just search Mitchell Now SD and then hit the follow button. You can always find the latest events, info, sports, community coverage, and more at Mitchell Now. Plenty of content to like, comment, and repost. And then sports game broadcast information will be there as well. We did used to have an account called KMIT Sports. We changed that name. So if you already followed KMIT Sports, good news. You know.

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0: In the afternoon, high 91, southeast winds up to 30 miles per hour. Right now in Mitchell, it is partly sunny and 80 degrees.
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2: From the Mitchell Now News Desk, I'm Morgan McCarthy. Maybe something to smile about, as free dental care will be available here in our area next month for children and young adults who may not have regular access to a dentist. The Mitchell School District is partnering with the Delta Dental Program and Avera Grassland Campus to offer a mobile dental clinic. It'll be coming up the end of July, 27th through the 31st are the dates, and the clinic will provide free oral health services for children from about 1 year old through age 21 who have not seen a dentist in the past 2 years. Organizers say families who already have a regular dentist should continue receiving care through their current provider. Appointments are required. If you're interested in scheduling a visit, you can contact Access Health Pediatrics or gather more information on our website, MitchellNow.com. Across the state, we have more insight into what your ballot will look like. South Dakota Republicans have selected their slate of statewide candidates for the November general election, and this is following the party's convention in Rapid City. Delegates nominated Lance Russell for Attorney General, Heather Baxter for Secretary of State, Melissa Hull for State Treasurer, Catherine Barranco for State Auditor, Don Hager for Public Utilities Commission, and incumbent Brock Greenfield for Commissioner of School and Public Lands. The only statewide Republican race still to be decided, that's for governor. Governor Larry Roden and Toby Doden face off in a July 28th runoff after neither candidate received the required 35% of the vote in our June primary. Republicans currently hold every partisan statewide office in South Dakota. That's the latest from the MitchellNow.com News Center.

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1: This is a special report from ABC News. I'm Sherry Preston. The Supreme Court upholding birthright U.S. citizenship to anyone born on U.S. soil. President Trump had signed an executive order trying to ban birthright citizenship to those born to parents in the U.S. illegally, but the justices ruled that was unconstitutional. ABC's Devin Dwyer.
2: This is something that every lower court that has looked at it has struck down or sided against President Trump. So in that sense, it's not that monumental, but it is significant given the political significance to President Trump and what he has put into this case, lobbying the justices on social media, attending those arguments in person.
1: The president left the arguments early as the justices appeared reluctant to strike down birthright citizenship. In other rulings today, the Supreme Court also upheld state bans on transgender athletes and women's sports and struck down limits on party spending in federal elections. This is ABC News.
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0: You lived it, we played Cool 98.3. I'm Grant Ducetto. It's just afternoon. That was Whitesnake, and here I go again. Speaking of taking another go at it, at 44 years old, Serena Williams back on the court in a Grand Slam tournament. She is playing Wimbledon, and her first round match is today against Maya Joint of Australia. I think she might actually win that one, by the way, at 44 years old. She's not going to win the tournament, but I think she has a real shot at winning today. What an accomplishment that would be. Obviously, Serena Williams, one of the most decorated tennis players on the women's side of all time, but she's been out of the game for a bit, so coming back and making a go of it at 44, it's brave. We'll see how it turns out.
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0: You lived it, we play it cool, 98.3, Billy Joel, Uptown Girl. Don't mess with Billy Joel. You don't want to be on his bad side. He was a great boxer before he became a singer. 22-2, his overall record in the ring. He had a great right hook, and of course, he channeled that into writing hooks for music. Ha ha ha. See what I did there?
1: Who doesn't?

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0: live and local color radar weather. Today is sunny and warm, high 89, southwest winds around 10 miles per hour. Tonight, it's mostly cloudy with showers likely after midnight, along with the chance of thunderstorms, low 65. Tomorrow, showers likely in the morning, along with the chance of thunderstorms, otherwise partly sunny, a high of 89, southwest winds around 10 miles per hour. On Thursday, mostly sunny, windy and hot, a 40% chance of showers and thunderstorms in the afternoon, high 91. Southeast winds up to 30 miles per hour. It's 81 degrees right now in the Palace City.
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0: UFW Play Cool 98.3 Cheap Trick, I Want You to Want Me. A rather light week in trading as we get closer and closer to the 4th of July. You can imagine that the pits tend to empty out, whether it's New York City or Chicago, but there is still trading happening. Let's get a look at what's going on in the ag markets right now.
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2: And good afternoon, everyone. Looks like mostly mixed, mostly lower, I should say, in the cattle complex. Been volatile all morning. We're going to close that June out 80 higher at 258.20 when it expired at noon today. The other ones have the August down 145 at 242.12, October down 110, 236.27, and December down 85 at 236.10. August feeders down 290 at 364.57. September down 325 at 362.50, and October down 322, 359.70. Well, as we looked at the cattle market, it was quiet to start the morning, and it just kind of died in there. And I think a lot of that was when the feeder index come down and it was sharply lower. I can't remember. I think it was 267 or 3 something lower again, right around that 367 level. Just been that for too many days, and the market just seems to take it for granted. We're going to keep going lower in those, and just hard for it to get a footing in here. So let's see just maybe what we can do in here. Earlier we came up early in the day, and that September came right up against that 9-day moving average and failed. So let's see where we go from here. Trade, again, had that June expire out there where we were cash last week around 258. Now we come back with almost a $16.50 discount in that August. So can we come higher, or is a trade believing we're just going to keep slipping? That's what it looks like right now. We'll see if it does. Nothing in the product market. Can't get my programs to work in here, so nothing to report on there. As we're looking at the hog market, backing off earlier, gained 17 higher in the July, $94. August up 7.

0: grain side of things in here, we were lower pretty much earlier in the day until we had our crop report out that didn't find any big changes in there. We did see corn stocks down about 113 million bushels, but acreage was fairly close to what they thought of bean corn, both bean stocks about where they thought they were going to be. Big surprise really came in the wheat, where they had several million acres less planted than they thought are going to be harvested. And a lot of that you got to think was maybe dry weather earlier in the season, and they destroyed a lot of that wheat and put it up for feed with the price of cattle. I don't have that number ahead of me, but I think that really got things going. At one point in time, you had corn 12 higher, backed off sharply from that, and beans were had about a 30-35 cent range, and they're just barely higher right now. Wheat hanging on better than that, but Kansas City's September wheat 9.5 higher, 6.24 1/4. Minneapolis September up 6 1/4, 6.07. Oats market for September up 12 at 324 3/4. That was 18 higher at one time. And if I go back to that Kansas City September wheat, it was right at 20 higher in one time. So it's backed off even sharply. But a lot of the initial buying, really how we close today and tomorrow, I think becomes really important. Corn market right now, trying to come back a little bit in here. We got September up 5 1/4 at 415 1/2. New crop Dece is 4 3/4 higher, 434 3/4, and the March up 4 3/4 at 450. Bean market kind of the same way. It was almost in the minus a little bit ago. Right now, August up 5 1/4, 1124 1/2. September up 5 1/4, 1129 1/4. New crop November up 4 1/2 at 1143 1/2. Meal market only 40 lower in that August right now at 303.40. That's about 330 off of the lows here. Bean oil down 193 points in August, 66. Report for this afternoon. 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

We believe that all the great music has already been recorded. Yep, right on tape. You lived it, we play it. 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

You Lived It, We Play It, Cool 98.3, the Bee Gees, Getting Down, You Should Be Dancing. Up next, it's Howard Jones, Things Can Only Get Better. I feel bad for Howard Jones because he was big in the 80s, and that was right around the time that Howard the Duck came out. And so when I hear the name Howard Jones, the first thing I think of is Howard the Duck. By the way, out of all the Marvel movies we've gotten in the last two decades, how did a remake of Howard the Duck not get included in that?

0: UFW Play It Cool 98.3 Guns N' Roses, Sweet Child of Mine. GNR, at one point known as the world's most dangerous band because of their suggestive lyrics at times and their public feuds and just the overall kind of zany craziness that came along with one of their concert performances. Kind of funny because nowadays people wouldn't even bat an eye at any of the antics that made Guns N' Roses rather famous back in the mid-80s or so, which I'm not so sure. That's a good thing as far as our culture goes. Feels like now to be truly counterculture, you have to go to church on a weekly basis, get married in your 20s, and have four or five kids. What would have been common back in the day is now an act of rebellion. Funny how that seems to work out.
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You Loved It, We Play It, Cool 98.3, Huey Lewis and the News, The Power of Love. Make sure you're checking out Mitchell Now for the latest in local news. And sometimes Mitchell Now and Cool 98.3, they converge together. We've got a remote broadcast happening on Friday afternoon from Lake Andes. And if you read Mitchell Now today, you would know that the day years pass being waived Friday, Saturday, and Sunday down at Lake Andes, among other places, like, say, Lake Madison to the northeast, because it's part of a program run by the U.S. Army Corps of Engineers. Any site that they run, 2,800 different recreation sites across the country, you can get in for free Friday, Saturday, and Sunday. Once again, that story at Mitchell Now.

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3: Mitchell's only live in local color radar weather. Today is sunny and warm, a high 89. Southwest winds around 10 miles per hour. Tonight, mostly cloudy with showers likely after midnight, along with the chance of thunderstorms, low 65. Tomorrow, showers likely in the morning, along with the chance of thunderstorms, otherwise partly sunny, high 89. Southwest winds around 10 miles per hour. And on Thursday, mostly sunny, windy, and hot, a 40% chance of showers and thunderstorms in the afternoon, high 91. Southeast winds up to 30 miles per hour. Right now in Mitchell, we're at 85 degrees.
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Did we play Cool 98.3 ZZ Top Sharp Dressed Man? Just after 2 o'clock on Tuesday afternoon, I'm Grant Ducetto. It's after 2, which means we are closing in on vintage vinyl for the day. Speaking of ZZ Top, though, obviously they're known for their sharp dressing. You can't have a song like Sharp Dressed Man when that's not the case. They're also known for their beards, which on occasion they cut up and shave down quite a bit. Maybe not all the way down to the skin, but they do bring those beards in on occasion, and it feels like within a year they're right back to waist level. I'm known for growing facial hair pretty quickly. I don't even think I could manage that.

0: You lived it, we played. Cool 98.3. Bobby V, take good care of my baby. Bobby V came to call St. Joseph, Minnesota home. I know that because it's only about maybe 10 miles or so west of St. Cloud. That was my last stop in radio. And the V family is still very active in the St. Joe community. In fact, they put on a charity concert for St. Joseph Parish, which is in the heart of St. Joseph, as you might imagine. Every year, Joe Town Rocks just so happens to be on July 3rd, which is coming up on Friday. So the V's will be rocking out in Joe Town at the end of this week if you're interested in kind of doing a throwback. Obviously, Bobby V not with us anymore, but his kids continue on that legacy.
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Loved it. We played Cool 98.3. You can't see me here in the studio, but I may have been doing the hammer dance. I've been told I was too young back when the fad was in vogue to ever see it happen live. I've been told that my grandmother did the perfect hammer dance. Kind of would have liked to see it, but, you know, born in 1987, by the time I would have been old enough to appreciate such a thing, time had moved on. MC Hammer, though, he is still riding that celebrity wave. Have you seen him in the recent Geico commercial? Perfect. As most Geico commercials are. Very funny. Queen now, Somebody to Love on Cool 98.3.

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0: UFW Play Cool 98.3 Summer Concerts, a staple in downtown Mitchell. The traveling series that bops between different places, and bop being the operative word, family-friendly music included. Coming up on Friday, July 10th at noon, it's Lizzie Morrison. She'll be performing at the Diamond Store Park. So bring a lawn chair or a blanket and grab some food downtown for lunch, and then enjoy some live tunes by Lizzie Morrison. Once again, it's Friday, July 10th at the Diamond Store Park in Mitchell.
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8: Mitchell's only live in local color radar weather. Today, sunny and warm, high 89. Southwest winds around 10 miles per hour. Tonight, mostly cloudy, showers likely after midnight, along with the chance of thunderstorms, low 65. Tomorrow, showers likely in the morning, along with the chance of thunderstorms, otherwise partly sunny, high 89, southwest winds around 10 miles per hour. And Thursday, mostly sunny, windy and hot, a 40% chance of showers and thunderstorms in the afternoon, high 91, southeast winds up to 30 miles per hour. Right now in Mitchell, it's 87 degrees.
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You lived it, we played. Cool 98.3, John Cougar Mellencamp, Small Town, just after 3 o'clock. I'm Grant Ducetto. This song, like it needs an introduction. It was added to the Library of Congress's National Recording Registry back in 2018. That's how you know it's important. It's Earth, Wind & Fire, September on Cool 98.3.

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You loved it. We played Cool 98.3 Aerosmith. Dude Looks Like a Lady. Feels like Steven Tyler is trying to make that song more of a reality every time I see him. And I would consider probably not in the best way. Just age gracefully. Cosmetic surgery. I'm not so sure it's the best for guys or for girls as they get older. Steven Tyler may be a living example of that. Speaking of that song, though, you remember the figure skater Brian Boitano, famous for doing the backflip on skates? When they used to have the Olympic Games and the U.S. was a regular as far as medaling. Thankfully, we did it again this year. It's been a while, though. But they would take the best American skaters and maybe one or two top

0: finishers from around the world, and they would go on tour across the country. And Brian Boitano would always be one of the last acts, and he would come out dressed like, say, Mrs. Doubtfire, and the song that he did his routine to, Dude Looks Like a Lady by Aerosmith.
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You Love Did We Play It, Cool 98.3, Wild Cherry, play that funky music. Time for a little Berlin, Take My Breath Away. Of course, the runaway smash hit from the soundtrack to Top Gun, which was no...

Gun, which was no stranger to having smash hits on it. When was the last time a non-animated movie had a soundtrack with a title written just for it that went to the top of the

0: He Lived It, We Play Cool 98.3 coming up July 16th through the 19th at the Rodeo Grounds Stampede Park right here in Mitchell. It's the Corn Palace Stampede Rodeo. You can get your tickets at cornpalacestampede.com. Starting on Thursday, they've got Extreme Bowls plus live music with Hadley Moody. And on Friday, more rodeo. And then Jessica Luby will be doing the music. Coming up on Sunday of that week, the 19th, it is Family Fun Day. So it's four nights of fun. The rodeo coming back to Mitchell in mid-July.
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6: I

0: southeast winds up to 30 miles per hour. I'm Grant Ducetto. It's time for me to walk on out the door. I'm back in tomorrow morning. Lainey Thomas will get you home on another rather warm and toasty afternoon.
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2: From the Mitchell Now News Desk, I'm Morgan McCarthy. We begin with two residents looking to connect with the community and give back, turning their passion for helping others into a new area nonprofit aimed at supporting people recovering from addiction, overcoming incarceration, and rebuilding their lives. Michelle Drew and Sean Musso recently launched MSDR Alternatives, an organization focused on providing practical assistance, support, and sober community activities. And according to the Mitchell Republic, the nonprofit also partners with Mitchell SD Rocks, a community project that places hand-painted rocks with encouraging messages throughout our city. You may have seen some of those. The founders say their goal is to provide positive alternatives that help people move forward and become successful members of our community. Millions of dollars are headed to water and wastewater projects across the state. We look to the Department of Ag and Natural Resources that recently approved the funding that includes a nearly $52 million low-interest loan for wastewater upgrades in Sioux Falls. The state will also receive a grant to help clean up PFAS, firefighting foam, tires, and other hazardous waste. South Dakota is taking new steps to protect law enforcement officers and judges from online harassment. Starting July 1st, so tomorrow already, we have two new state laws. You may remember when they were signed in by Governor Larry Roden earlier this year. One of them makes it a crime to publish personal information like a home address or phone number with the intent to encourage harassment or threats. Roden says the anti-doxing measures will help keep public servants safe both on and off the job. That's the latest from the MitchellNow.com News Center.
3: ABC News, I'm Michelle Franz. And the Supreme Court rejected President Trump's executive order to end birthright citizenship, reaffirming under the 14th Amendment, all people born in the U.S. are U.S. citizens. Here's ABC's Karen Travers.
4: This case was significant for President Trump. On his first day in office in his second term, he signed an executive order declaring a national emergency at the southern border and an end to birthright citizenship. Legal challenges followed. And in April 2026, President Trump became the first sitting American president to attend an oral argument at the Supreme Court when he went to hear this case before the justices.
3: President Trump now urging Congress to act. The labor market holding steady, according to May's monthly job openings and labor turnover survey. Businesses created 7.6 million positions in May, nearly identical to April. The NBA's LeBron James isn't hanging up his laces yet. ESPN confirming that James informed the Los Angeles Lakers he will continue with his career, but elsewhere. He didn't disclose if he chose a new team yet. This is ABC News.
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two VHS tapes for one movie? That's a lot of rewinding. You lived it. We play it. Cool 98.3.

Madonna here on Cool 98.3. You lived it, we play it. Lainey Jackson joining you for your last day of June. It's Tuesday, June 30th, and we have a couple national holidays today. It is Clean Your Disposal Day. Yeah, that's a good one. I don't have a garbage disposal in my sink. That's a little too fancy for us. I have to scoop it out by hand and throw it in the trash. It's a hard knock life over here. And it is also National Corvette Day today, National Meteor Watch Day, and International Asteroid Day. So meteors and asteroids, what's the difference? I thought they were the same thing. And it is also National Outfit of the Day today. I'm wearing sweatpants and a t-shirt. That's about as fancy as it gets. I'm going to be honest. It doesn't really get fancy over here. And it's also Social Media Day today. Right now, we'll keep it rolling with Brian Adams here on Cool 98.3.

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0: 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You lived it. 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Cool Daddy 8-3.

0: That was John Parr, St. Elmo's Fire, here on Cool 98.3. Unironically, today is Social Media Day for a national holiday, and apparently, we now have a new X account. I'm finding this out now. And make sure you follow us on our new X account, and that was Twitter. Now it's X. I had Twitter for all of like 20 minutes in 2016, and I got confused. Haven't downloaded it since. But maybe I have to go do it now just to follow us. Yeah, I'll follow one account and that'll be the extent of my Twitter account. All you have to do is search Mitchell Now SD and hit the follow button. And there you can find the latest events, info, sports, community coverage, and more. And there will be plenty of content to like, comment, and repost. And we'll also have sports game broadcast information. So when sports season comes up, you don't want to miss those updates, and we'll have it all there on that X account. And it used to be KMIT Sports, but now it's changed to Mitchell Now SD. So you might be already following the account. Yeah, Twitter confuses me, but now it's not even Twitter, it's X. Maybe I'll give it a try one more time in honor of Social Media Day. Coming up, we will have some Big Mountain and Cars right here on Cool 98.3.
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Belinda Carlisle, Heaven is a Place on Earth, here on Cool 98.3. This would be my version of heaven if I saw this. Apparently, Americans eat enough pizza to cover about 100 acres every day. Yeah, could you imagine walking out to a field and it's 100 acres of pizza? That is fabulous. I absolutely love that. That would be my version of heaven. Right now, it is Eagles here on Cool 98.3.

0: Presents here on Cool 98.3. You lived it, we play it. We will have a look at your weather around the corner, and you probably already know it's going to be hot. So, yeah, we have a couple interesting days up ahead in the forecast. Then at the top of the hour, we will have a look at your 5 o'clock news right here on Cool 98.3.
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3: Mitchell's only live and local color radar weather for tonight. We'll see showers and thunderstorms with lows around 64. Wednesday, we'll see showers and thunderstorms, mostly sunny skies, highs near 88. Wednesday night, partly cloudy skies, lows around 64. And Thursday, we'll see showers and thunderstorms with mostly cloudy skies, highs near 90 with southeast winds up to 25.
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0: Mr. Belvedere taught us manners. Miss Cleo told us the future. And you experienced it all.
1: What a time.
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2: From the Mitchell Now News Desk, I'm Morgan McCarthy. Well, hundreds of women in government, including the minority leader of the South Dakota Senate, are protesting legislation that would shield rideshare services and sexual assault claims. Lawmakers have added the policy as an amendment to the Build America 250 Act, the federal transportation spending bill. South Dakota Senate Minority Leader Liz Larson says it's disappointing and moves in the wrong direction. She has joined more than 280 women governing in 44 different states to sign that letter to U.S. House Speaker Mike Johnson recently, asking him to strike the amendment from the transportation bill. Well, locally, there's a new option for a cold one and some fun. Blarney Sports Bar has officially opened its new Rookies Casino and Family Arcade in Mitchell. The expansion is including a second kitchen, and that's to help support the restaurant's growing catering business.

Some new additions were celebrated this week with the Chamber of Commerce and a big ribbon cutting. And you can see some photos from that event in the story online with your stop at MitchellNow.com. And are you starting to pack up the camper or bags for some 4th of July fun? You wouldn't be alone if you're planning to hit the roads. Over 216,000 South Dakotans are expected to travel this Independence Day week. That's according to AAA. And despite the rising costs of gas, hotels, airfare, just about everything, right? Expect to see a record-breaking 72.2 million Americans across the Union expecting to travel at least 50 miles from home over our 4th of July holiday. And as we get closer to Saturday and the events, of course, leading up to it, we'll keep you posted on all the fun locally and otherwise. You can find that at MitchellNow.com. And that's the latest from the MitchellNow.com News Center.

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1: From ABC News, I'm Michelle Franzen. The Supreme Court rejecting President Trump's efforts to rescind birthright citizenship, affirming babies born in the U.S. are U.S. citizens under the 14th Amendment. More from ABC's Devin Dwyer.
2: This is something that every lower court that has looked at it has struck down or sided against President Trump. So in that sense, it's not that monumental, but it is significant given the political significance to President Trump and what he has put into this case, lobbying the justices on social media, attending those arguments in person.
1: In another case, justices ruled to uphold a lower court ban on trans athletes from playing on high school teams for women and girls. The race to find more survivors continues in Venezuela following the double earthquakes, nearly 2,000 now confirmed dead and more than 10,000 injured. GOP Congressman Tom Kaine Jr. of New Jersey returning to Congress following a four-month absence due to a medical issue. He told lawmakers he was hospitalized with depression. This is ABC News.
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Gloria Gaynor here on Cool 98.3. Yeah, too bad for Germany. They did not survive, and they are officially out of the World Cup because Paraguay beat them. Yeah, the underdogs, Paraguay. And if you're wondering if this is a big deal, it is, because Germany was a four-time World Cup champion. And Paraguay has been celebrating this so much, they have decided to declare a national holiday after the World Cup victory over Germany. That is my kind of national holiday, out of pettiness. And it's not really pettiness, it's just out of pure awesomeness. Good for them. That's one way to make a national holiday. Right now it's B-52s here on Cool 98.3.

here on Cool 98.3. It is officially my favorite time of the year. Firework season. 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3:45, and you must be present to win, so make sure you are there so you can win that. $250 in fireworks is probably the greatest deal ever, and if you are a military veteran, you get 10% off on your fireworks purchases. Again, that'll be coming up this Friday.

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Kiss here on Cool 98.3. If you haven't seen the chaos with all of the storms and weather we've had, this, I'd have to say, is one worth checking out. Apparently, in Idaho, they had a severe thunderstorm, and it was so insane that their roads are now covered in water and ice. And I love the comments on the internet. People are wondering, how is there ice in summer? This is the type of person where you look at them and you say, do you realize that hail exists? Yeah, I get what they're saying, but at the same time, like, hail exists. And it is just insane seeing the pictures. And apparently they had winds up to 60 miles per hour, but the main thing was just the rain and the amount of rising water that they had. The video's crazy. It literally looks like they're going over a frozen lake. It's absolutely wild. If you haven't seen videos of it, it's definitely worth checking out. Good luck, Idaho. Now you have potatoes and ice. Right now, it's Tears for Fears here on Cool 98.3.

0: and the Blowfish here on Cool 98.3. You lived it, we play it. Lainey Jackson here with you. And just a reminder, you can take us anywhere and everywhere you are. 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

0: 25 and a local color radar weather for tonight. We'll see showers and thunderstorms, lows around 64. Wednesday, showers and thunderstorms, mostly sunny skies, highs near 88. Wednesday night, partly cloudy skies, lows around 64. And for your Thursday, we'll see another chance of showers and thunderstorms with mostly cloudy skies, highs near 90 with southeast winds up to 25.
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Michael Jackson here on Cool 98.3. I feel like the World Cup of 2026 is going to be in history books in like 100 years because of this. Apparently, the World Cup has sparked a surge by 60% in Tinder matches across the U.S. What in the world? And they say swiping is up by 25%, mostly in host cities. Good for them. Trying to catch a date while they're here. Why not, you know? How often do we have a lot of Europeans over here all at once? Might as well. That's crazy, though. A 60% jump in matches. That's not like a small number there. Because I guarantee it, not very many people were matching before. Right now, it's Cars here on Cool 98.3.

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0: Madonna here on Cool 98.3. Tomorrow night is the Mitchell Municipal Band's summer concert for the week. And the theme is Ship of Dreams, music from the Titanic, directed by Ivory Den Hoed. And this is all happening at 7:30 at the Hitchcock Park Band Shell. If there's any changes due to the weather, they'll have it on their Facebook page. Coming up, we'll have some Billy Joel and George Michael right here on Cool 98.3.
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0: in the shop or out on the highway. 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
2: 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I love that honey pepper pimento sandwich.
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2: 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It's flavorful.
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Journey here on Cool 98.3. I know I've talked a lot about this recently. I just think it's so fascinating. It's just absolutely taking over my social media. It's Grand Theft Auto 6. And fans have been waiting a long time for it. And they just released numbers on it. Apparently, it costs around $2 billion in 8 years to develop the game. $2 billion in 8 years. What in the world are they doing? This better be like the greatest game of the century. Because I know fans are probably looking at this and thinking, what in the world? And I love the comments on social media. They're like, if anything is wrong with this game, they're done with it. That's fair. You know what? It took a long time for them to develop a game when they had a $2 billion budget. You couldn't hire like more people to speed up the process? And for one game? Yeah, I'm very intrigued by this. Right now, it's Phil Collins here on Cool 98.3.

0: That was Pat Benatar here on Cool 98.3. Love really is a battlefield for Love Island. Yeah, I've been watching this show like crazy all summer. And I need to go home and hurry because tonight is movie night. If you're a Love Island fan, you know exactly what I'm talking about. Lainey Jackson here, but sadly my time is coming to a close soon. But don't go away because I have one more look at your weather before Throwback Nation Radio at the top of the hour, right here on Cool 98.3.
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